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You know what that means. It's the Coors Light weekend party. Of course, the Party Patrol itself with me, Greg O. I'll be here with you all the way until midnight, keeping the party going and kicking it off with one from DHT. 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

everyone. 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More coming up from 9 Days, Rihanna, and right now it's Gracie Abrams, Hit the Wall on WFAV.

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3: We've got a hot and humid start to the weekend. Things will cool off a little bit on Sunday and Labor Day, and things look generally pretty good. A few clouds and maybe a shower overnight. Our low should be around 70. We're getting a lot of sunshine on Saturday and hitting the upper 80s, but the heat index up around 100, so it will be a really sticky day. A few clouds on Saturday night with mid-60s. We get low 80s for the high on Sunday and sunny back to the mid-80s and sunny Labor Day. I'm meteorologist Steve Hamilton.
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WFAV 95.1. It's a Friday night. Of course, the Coors Light Weekend Party Patrol continues with me, Greg O, kicking in with you till midnight. Olivia Rodrigo is on the way, so is Niall Horan. And right now, it's Lady Gaga. It's time to just dance on WFAV 95.1.

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We're getting closer to 8 o'clock. 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That's right, right there on our website, WFAV95.1. And, of course, the hits continue with more from Rihanna. Here's We Found Love on WFAV 95.1.

WFAB 95.1. Getting closer to 8 o'clock on this Friday night. It's the Coors Light Weekend Party Patrol with me, Grego. 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Must be 21 and over to win. Right now, it's Olivia Rodrigo with Drop Dead. 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
6: We've got a hot and humid start to the weekend. Things will cool off a little bit on Sunday and Labor Day, and things look generally pretty good. A few clouds and maybe a shower overnight. Our low should be around 70. We're getting a lot of sunshine on Saturday and hitting the upper 80s, but the heat index up around 100, so it will be a really sticky day. A few clouds on Saturday night with mid-60s. We get low 80s for the high on Sunday and sunny back to the mid-80s and sunny Labor Day. I'm meteorologist Steve Hamilton.
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It's early in your 8 o'clock hour with Greg O. Of course, we want you to come on out and do what you got to do to win. That's right. You could win a Party Patrol grand prize from Coors Light, Oliver's Bar and Grill, and Superior Embroidery. And all you have to do right now is just text the word September to 815-928-9328. Must be 21 and over to win. Here's Alex Warren with Emerald Eyes on WFAB 95.1.

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5: We've got a hot and humid start to the weekend. Things will cool off a little bit on Sunday and Labor Day, and things look generally pretty good. A few clouds and maybe a shower overnight. Our low should be around 70. We're getting a lot of sunshine on Saturday and hitting the upper 80s, but the heat index up around 100, so it will be a really sticky day. A few clouds on Saturday night with mid-60s. We get low 80s for the high on Sunday and sunny back to the mid-80s and sunny Labor Day. I'm meteorologist Steve Hamilton.
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0: Here at 9 o'clock, it's the Weekend Party Patrol with Greg O. Until midnight. Your 9 o'clock hour is bringing along more from Nelly Furtado and Lady Gaga. Here's Ed Sheeran with Shape of You.

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5: We've got a hot and humid start to the weekend. Things will cool off a little bit on Sunday and Labor Day, and things look generally pretty good. A few clouds and maybe a shower overnight. Our low should be around 70. We're getting a lot of sunshine on Saturday and hitting the upper 80s, but the heat index up around 100, so it will be a really sticky day. A few clouds on Saturday night with mid-60s. We get low 80s for the high on Sunday and sunny back to the mid-80s and sunny Labor Day. I'm meteorologist Steve Hamilton.
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1, just past 9 o'clock with Grego on this Friday night. It's the Coors Light Weekend Party Patrol. We continue all the way through midnight. Don't forget to text the word September to 815-928-9328 to win that grand prize, the Party Patrol grand prize from Coors Light, Oliver's Bar and Grill, and Superior Embroidery. Here's Nelly Furtado with I'm Like a Bird, WFAV.

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3: We've got a hot and humid start to the weekend. Things will cool off a little bit on Sunday and Labor Day, and things look generally pretty good. A few clouds and maybe a shower overnight. Our low should be around 70. We're getting a lot of sunshine on Saturday and hitting the upper 80s, but the heat index up around 100, so it will be a really sticky day. A few clouds on Saturday night with mid-60s. We get low 80s for the high on Sunday and sunny back to the mid-80s and sunny Labor Day. I'm meteorologist Steve Hamilton.
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V95.1. Getting closer to 10 o'clock on this Friday night. It's a Friday night party. Of course, it's the Coors Light Weekend Party Patrol. Of course, we're keeping it rolling with Lady Gaga. Here's Bad Romance. 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

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It's getting closer to 10 o'clock. Grego back with you till midnight here on the Coors Light Weekend Party Patrol. With more coming up from Benson Boone, Olivia Dean. We've got Harry Styles on the way as well. Right now it's Tame Impala, Your Dracula. It's the Coors Light Weekend Party Patrol with Grego here on WFAV.

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4: We've got a hot and humid start to the weekend. Things will cool off a little bit on Sunday and Labor Day, and things look generally pretty good. A few clouds and maybe a shower overnight. Our low should be around 70. We're getting a lot of sunshine on Saturday and hitting the upper 80s, but the heat index up around 100, so it will be a really sticky day. A few clouds on Saturday night with mid-60s. We get low 80s for the high on Sunday and sunny back to the mid-80s and sunny Labor Day. I'm meteorologist Steve Hamilton.
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just past 10 o'clock on this Friday night. Welcome to the weekend, y'all. It's Greg O here till midnight with the Coors Light Weekend Party Patrol. 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Up next, it's the Backstreet Boys with Everybody. 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

Grego back with you on a Friday night. 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
3: We've got a hot and humid start to the weekend. Things will cool off a little bit on Sunday and Labor Day, and things look generally pretty good. A few clouds and maybe a shower overnight. Our low should be around 70. We're getting a lot of sunshine on Saturday and hitting the upper 80s, but the heat index up around 100, so it will be a really sticky day. A few clouds on Saturday night with mid-60s. We get low 80s for the high on Sunday and sunny back to the mid-80s and sunny Labor Day. I'm meteorologist Steve Hamilton.
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It's Friday night with Greg O. Back with you till midnight. More coming up from Ella Langley and Miguel. Right now, here's Pink. 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
4: We've got a hot and humid start to the weekend. Things will cool off a little bit on Sunday and Labor Day, and things look generally pretty good. A few clouds and maybe a shower overnight. Our low should be around 70. We're getting a lot of sunshine on Saturday and hitting the upper 80s, but the heat index up around 100, so it will be a really sticky day. A few clouds on Saturday night with mid-60s. We get low 80s for the high on Sunday and sunny, back to the mid-80s and sunny Labor Day. I'm meteorologist Steve Hamilton.
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I would become.

less than an hour left in your Friday. Let's kick it off right with Miguel. Here's Sure Thing on WFAV 95.1. Love you like a brother. Treat you like a friend. Respect you like a lover. Oh, oh, oh, oh, oh, oh. You could bet that, never gotta sweat that. You could bet that, never gotta sweat that. You could bet that, never gotta sweat that. You could bet that.

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5: We've got a hot and humid start to the weekend. Things will cool off a little bit on Sunday and Labor Day, and things look generally pretty good. A few clouds and maybe a shower overnight. Our low should be around 70. We're getting a lot of sunshine on Saturday and hitting the upper 80s, but the heat index up around 100, so it will be a really sticky day. A few clouds on Saturday night with mid-60s. We get low 80s for the high on Sunday and sunny back to the mid-80s and sunny Labor Day. I'm meteorologist Steve Hamilton.
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WFAB 95.1, the Weekend Party Patrol. Greg O, keeping it rolling with Eminem and Rihanna. Here's Love the Way You Lie on WFAB 95.1.

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Getting closer to midnight. It is Greg Oat here till now. I'm getting out of here. But I'll be back tonight from 7 till midnight to do it all over again. Until then, enjoy the show so great it's got to be late. WFAV's late show with this one. Here's Justin Timberlake, My Love, on WFAV 95.1.

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4: We've got a hot and humid start to the weekend. Things will cool off a little bit on Sunday and Labor Day, and things look generally pretty good. A few clouds and maybe a shower overnight. Our low should be around 70. We're getting a lot of sunshine on Saturday and hitting the upper 80s, but the heat index up around 100, so it will be a really sticky day. A few clouds on Saturday night with mid-60s. We get low 80s for the high on Sunday and sunny back to the mid-80s and sunny Labor Day. I'm meteorologist Steve Hamilton.
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1: We've got a hot and humid start to the weekend. Things will cool off a little bit on Sunday and Labor Day, and things look generally pretty good. A few clouds and maybe a shower overnight. Our low should be around 70. We're getting a lot of sunshine on Saturday and hitting the upper 80s, but the heat index up around 100, so it will be a really sticky day. A few clouds on Saturday night with mid-60s. We get low 80s for the high on Sunday and sunny back to the mid-80s and sunny Labor Day. I'm meteorologist Steve Hamilton.
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1: We've got a hot and humid start to the weekend. Things will cool off a little bit on Sunday and Labor Day, and things look generally pretty good. A few clouds and maybe a shower overnight. Our low should be around 70. We're getting a lot of sunshine on Saturday and hitting the upper 80s, but the heat index up around 100, so it will be a really sticky day. A few clouds on Saturday night with mid-60s. We get low 80s for the high on Sunday and sunny back to the mid-80s and sunny Labor Day. I'm meteorologist Steve Hamilton.
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1: We've got a hot and humid start to the weekend. Things will cool off a little bit on Sunday and Labor Day, and things look generally pretty good. A few clouds and maybe a shower overnight. Our low should be around 70. We're getting a lot of sunshine on Saturday and hitting the upper 80s, but the heat index up around 100, so it will be a really sticky day. A few clouds on Saturday night with mid-60s. We get low 80s for the high on Sunday and sunny back to the mid-80s and sunny Labor Day. I'm meteorologist Steve Hamilton.
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1: We've got a hot and humid start to the weekend. Things will cool off a little bit on Sunday and Labor Day, and things look generally pretty good. A few clouds and maybe a shower overnight. Our low should be around 70. We're getting a lot of sunshine on Saturday and hitting the upper 80s, but the heat index up around 100, so it will be a really sticky day. A few clouds on Saturday night with mid-60s. We get low 80s for the high on Sunday and sunny back to the mid-80s and sunny Labor Day. I'm meteorologist Steve Hamilton.
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1: We've got a hot and humid start to the weekend. Things will cool off a little bit on Sunday and Labor Day, and things look generally pretty good. A few clouds and maybe a shower overnight. Our low should be around 70. We're getting a lot of sunshine on Saturday and hitting the upper 80s, but the heat index up around 100, so it will be a really sticky day. A few clouds on Saturday night with mid-60s. We get low 80s for the high on Sunday and sunny, back to the mid-80s and sunny Labor Day. I'm meteorologist Steve Hamilton.
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2: We've got a hot and humid start to the weekend. Things will cool off a little bit on Sunday and Labor Day, and things look generally pretty good. A few clouds and maybe a shower overnight. Our low should be around 70. We're getting a lot of sunshine on Saturday and hitting the upper 80s, but the heat index up around 100, so it will be a really sticky day. A few clouds on Saturday night with mid-60s. We get low 80s for the high on Sunday and sunny back to the mid-80s and sunny Labor Day. I'm meteorologist Steve Hamilton.
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1: We've got a hot and humid start to the weekend. Things will cool off a little bit on Sunday and Labor Day, and things look generally pretty good. A few clouds and maybe a shower overnight. Our low should be around 70. We're getting a lot of sunshine on Saturday and hitting the upper 80s, but the heat index up around 100, so it will be a really sticky day. A few clouds on Saturday night with mid-60s. We get low 80s for the high on Sunday and sunny back to the mid-80s and sunny Labor Day. I'm meteorologist Steve Hamilton.
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1: 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Specific rules for individual contests are also listed under the same section. 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
2: We've got a hot and humid start to the weekend. Things will cool off a little bit on Sunday and Labor Day, and things look generally pretty good. A few clouds and maybe a shower overnight. Our low should be around 70. We're getting a lot of sunshine on Saturday and hitting the upper 80s, but the heat index up around 100, so it will be a really sticky day. A few clouds on Saturday night with mid-60s. We get low 80s for the high on Sunday and sunny back to the mid-80s and sunny Labor Day. I'm meteorologist Steve Hamilton.
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1: We've got a hot and humid start to the weekend. Things will cool off a little bit on Sunday and Labor Day, and things look generally pretty good. A few clouds and maybe a shower overnight. Our low should be around 70. We're getting a lot of sunshine on Saturday and hitting the upper 80s, but the heat index up around 100, so it will be a really sticky day. A few clouds on Saturday night with mid-60s. We get low 80s for the high on Sunday and sunny back to the mid-80s and sunny Labor Day. I'm meteorologist Steve Hamilton.
0: 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And Scat, too. Shame.

0: When you hear one of your favorites, you don't even need to look. 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
1: Sunny skies as we head through our Saturday and a daytime high reaching 89 later this afternoon. Winds light and variable at times out of the north-northeast, and a stray shower or thunderstorm can't be ruled out primarily for the first half of our Saturday. A couple of light clouds later this afternoon and partly cloudy skies overnight tonight, eventually down to 64 for an overnight low. Sunny into Sunday with a high reaching 84 degrees. I'm meteorologist Jason Laird.
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1: Sunny skies as we head to our Saturday and a daytime high reaching 89 later this afternoon. Winds light and variable at times out of the north-northeast, and a stray shower or thunderstorm can't be ruled out primarily for the first half of our Saturday. A couple of light clouds later this afternoon and partly cloudy skies overnight tonight, eventually down to 64 for an overnight low. Sunny into Sunday with a high reaching 84 degrees. I'm meteorologist Jason Laird.
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2: Sunny skies as we head through our Saturday and a daytime high reaching 89 later this afternoon. Winds light and variable at times out of the north-northeast, and a stray shower or thunderstorm can't be ruled out primarily for the first half of our Saturday. A couple of light clouds later this afternoon and partly cloudy skies overnight tonight, eventually down to 64 for an overnight low. Sunny into Sunday with a high reaching 84 degrees. I'm meteorologist Jason Laird.
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3: Just something about you. 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
4: Sunny skies as we head through our Saturday and a daytime high reaching 89 later this afternoon. Winds light and variable at times out of the north-northeast, and a stray shower or thunderstorm can't be ruled out primarily for the first half of our Saturday. A couple of light clouds later this afternoon and partly cloudy skies overnight tonight, eventually down to 64 for an overnight low. Sunny into Sunday with a high reaching 84 degrees. I'm meteorologist Jason Laird.
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5: Sunny skies as we head through our Saturday and a daytime high reaching 89 later this afternoon. Winds light and variable at times out of the north-northeast, and a stray shower or thunderstorm can't be ruled out primarily for the first half of our Saturday. A couple of light clouds later this afternoon and partly cloudy skies overnight tonight, eventually down to 64 for an overnight low. Sunny into Sunday with a high reaching 84 degrees. I'm meteorologist Jason Laird.
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3: Sunny skies as we head through our Saturday, and a daytime high reaching 89 later this afternoon. Winds light and variable at times out of the north-northeast, and a stray shower or thunderstorm can't be ruled out primarily for the first half of our Saturday. A couple of light clouds later this afternoon and partly cloudy skies overnight tonight, eventually down to 64 for an overnight low. Sunny into Sunday with a high reaching 84 degrees. I'm meteorologist Jason Laird.
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3: Sunny skies as we head through our Saturday, and a daytime high reaching 89 later this afternoon. Winds light and variable at times out of the north-northeast, and a stray shower or thunderstorm can't be ruled out, primarily for the first half of our Saturday. A couple of light clouds later this afternoon and partly cloudy skies overnight tonight, eventually down to 64 for an overnight low. Sunny into Sunday with a high reaching 84 degrees. I'm meteorologist Jason Laird.
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3: Sunny skies as we head through our Saturday, and a daytime high reaching 89 later this afternoon. Winds light and variable at times out of the north-northeast, and a stray shower or thunderstorm can't be ruled out primarily for the first half of our Saturday. A couple of light clouds later this afternoon and partly cloudy skies overnight tonight, eventually down to 64 for an overnight low. Sunny into Sunday with a high reaching 84 degrees. I'm meteorologist Jason Laird.
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1: Sunny skies as we head through our Saturday, and a daytime high reaching 89 later this afternoon. Winds light and variable at times out of the north-northeast, and a stray shower or thunderstorm can't be ruled out primarily for the first half of our Saturday. A couple of light clouds later this afternoon, and partly cloudy skies overnight tonight, eventually down to 64 for an overnight low. Sunny into Sunday with a high reaching 84 degrees. I'm meteorologist Jason Laird.
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5: Sunny skies as we head through our Saturday and a daytime high reaching 89 later this afternoon. Winds light and variable at times out of the north-northeast, and a stray shower or thunderstorm can't be ruled out primarily for the first half of our Saturday. A couple of light clouds later this afternoon and partly cloudy skies overnight tonight, eventually down to 64 for an overnight low. Sunny into Sunday with a high reaching 84 degrees. I'm meteorologist Jason Laird.
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1: Well, you can hear the boats. They are qualifying, and we are out on the beautiful Kankakee River, River Road, and we are setting up for the races, the Kankakee 2026 Regatta. A beautiful day. 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A perfect day to come out with the whole family and stop by the Milner Media booth because we have all kinds of cool stuff. We're handing out and we're going to be broadcasting live till 12:30. Come say hi. The Kankakee River Valley Regatta 2026. On the river, baby. The roar.
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3: Sunny skies as we head through our Saturday and a daytime high reaching 89 later this afternoon. Winds light and variable at times out of the north-northeast, and a stray shower or thunderstorm can't be ruled out primarily for the first half of our Saturday. A couple of light clouds later this afternoon and partly cloudy skies overnight tonight, eventually down to 64 for an overnight low. Sunny into Sunday with a high reaching 84 degrees. I'm meteorologist Jason Laird.
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1: The roar of the Kankakee River. The roar of the river is the River Regatta. 2026 Kankakee River Regatta. Mike Tamano here. I feel like I should be on a sports network. I think boat racing is my thing. Opening ceremonies happening, and then they're going to get the races underway. A lot of really cool boats. Looks like I'm on a James Bond movie set. It is a great day to take in the community, the Kankakee River Valley, and the wonderfulness of our Kankakee River. Come on out, bring the whole family. There's plenty of space for the spectators, and we are rolling it here at the Kankakee River Regatta. Come on by, say hi. We've got some great prizes for you. Come on by, say hi. That's all you got to do is say hi. I'm not going to make it hard for you. And say hi to your Uncle Mikey here at the Roar of the River, Kankakee River Valley Regatta 2026.
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7: Clear skies for the rest of our Saturday and highs hovering in the mid to upper 80s. Just a light breeze at times out of the north-northwest. A couple of light clouds do stick with us overnight. Tonight should be dry, though, down to 64 for an overnight low. Sunday, mostly sunny skies, a little cooler daytime high reaching 84. Clear into the afternoon and mostly clear Sunday night. Low of 60, 84 degrees then into Labor Day. I'm meteorologist Jason Laird.
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1: Mike Shimano here. The roar of the river. Although there's a little lull, they're having their break before the big action starts, opening ceremonies. And we're talking to Ross Bruni from the Kankakee Park District. And this is a beautiful day for this, isn't it, Ross?
2: Sure is. It's great. You know, with the weather we've had this summer, you're always got your fingers crossed when you have a big event. And it looks like Mother Nature's treating us well this week. So
1: plenty of room out here. So let's talk about what's going to take place in mere moments as the races begin.
2: Well, we're going to have our opening ceremonies coming up at noon, and then we're going to be firing up some engines, making some noise. We have Kankakee Valley Park District with all of our partners. We have beer tents, we have concessions, we have food vendors, we have kids' games and activities. So there's fun for the whole family. You just don't need to come out here to hear the loud engines.
1: And for the park district, I mean, the planning of this has to be elaborate, but it all falls together really simply. It really looks like it's well thought out. And what goes into putting this together?
2: You know, it's a combination of all of our partners, the City of Kankakee, the Kankakee Convention and Visitors Bureau, the Currents, the Boat Club. You know, everybody kind of pulls together. They know that this is a great community event, and everybody pitches in. So we had great help from the city this year helping us set up. But our maintenance guys are the guys that really do the yeoman's work. They're out here this week with the heat, getting everything set up, trimming up the trees so people can see the riverfront. So it's a team effort across the board, across the whole community.
1: Thanks for being with us. It's a day of family fun on the beautiful Kankakee River, the roar of the river at the Regatta 2026. I'm Mike Tamano.
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1: Clear skies for the rest of our Saturday and highs hovering in the mid to upper 80s. Just a light breeze at times out of the north-northwest. A couple of light clouds do stick with us overnight. Tonight should be dry, though, down to 64 for an overnight low. Sunday, mostly sunny skies, little cooler, daytime high reaching 84, clear into the afternoon and mostly clear Sunday night, low of 60, 84 degrees, then into Labor Day. I'm meteorologist Jason Laird.
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5: Clear skies for the rest of our Saturday and highs hovering in the mid to upper 80s. Just a light breeze at times out of the north northwest. A couple of light clouds do stick with us overnight. Tonight should be dry though, down to 64 for an overnight low. Sunday, mostly sunny skies, little cooler, daytime high reaching 84, clear into the afternoon and mostly clear Sunday night, low of 60, 84 degrees then into Labor Day. I'm meteorologist Jason Laird.
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3: Clear skies for the rest of our Saturday and highs hovering in the mid to upper 80s. Just a light breeze at times out of the north-northwest. A couple of light clouds do stick with us overnight. Tonight should be dry, though, down to 64 for an overnight low. Sunday, mostly sunny skies, a little cooler daytime high reaching 84. Clear into the afternoon and mostly clear Sunday night. Low of 60, 84 degrees, then into Labor Day. I'm meteorologist Jason Laird.
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3: Clear skies for the rest of our Saturday and highs hovering in the mid to upper 80s. Just a light breeze at times out of the north-northwest. A couple of light clouds do stick with us overnight. Tonight should be dry, though, down to 64 for an overnight low. Sunday, mostly sunny skies, a little cooler daytime high reaching 84. Clear into the afternoon and mostly clear Sunday night. Low of 60, 84 degrees then into Labor Day. I'm meteorologist Jason Laird.
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6: Clear skies for the rest of our Saturday and highs hovering in the mid to upper 80s. Just a light breeze at times out of the north-northwest. A couple of light clouds do stick with us overnight. Tonight should be dry, though, down to 64 for an overnight low. Sunday, mostly sunny skies, a little cooler daytime high reaching 84. Clear into the afternoon and mostly clear Sunday night. Low of 60, 84 degrees then into Labor Day. I'm meteorologist Jason Laird.
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4: Clear skies for the rest of our Saturday and highs hovering in the mid to upper 80s. Just a light breeze at times out of the north-northwest. A couple of light clouds do stick with us overnight. Tonight should be dry, though, down to 64 for an overnight low. Sunday, mostly sunny skies, little cooler, daytime high reaching 84, clear into the afternoon and mostly clear Sunday night, low of 60, 84 degrees then into Labor Day. I'm meteorologist Jason Laird.
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3: Clear skies for the rest of our Saturday and highs hovering in the mid to upper 80s. Just a light breeze at times out of the north-northwest. A couple of light clouds do stick with us overnight. Tonight should be dry, though, down to 64 for an overnight low. Sunday, mostly sunny skies, little cooler, daytime high reaching 84, clear into the afternoon and mostly clear Sunday night, low of 60, 84 degrees then into Labor Day. I'm meteorologist Jason Laird.
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4: Clear skies for the rest of our Saturday and highs hovering in the mid to upper 80s. Just a light breeze at times out of the north-northwest. A couple of light clouds do stick with us overnight. Tonight should be dry though, down to 64 for an overnight low. Sunday, mostly sunny skies, a little cooler daytime high reaching 84, clear into the afternoon and mostly clear Sunday night, low of 60, 84 degrees then into Labor Day. I'm meteorologist Jason Laird.
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4: Clear skies for the rest of our Saturday and highs hovering in the mid to upper 80s. Just a light breeze at times out of the north-northwest. A couple of light clouds do stick with us overnight. Tonight should be dry, though, down to 64 for an overnight low. Sunday, mostly sunny skies, a little cooler, daytime high reaching 84, clear into the afternoon and mostly clear Sunday night, low of 60, 84 degrees then into Labor Day. I'm meteorologist Jason Laird.
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5: Partly cloudy skies overnight tonight with a low eventually down to 64 degrees, winds remaining light and variable. Sunday, mostly sunny skies, a touch cooler following that last week weather maker, up to 84 degrees for a high. Staying clear late into the afternoon and mostly clear skies once again Sunday night, down to 64 for an overnight low. Monday, Labor Day, looking at plenty of sunshine and 84 for a high. I'm meteorologist Jason Laird.
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6: But I understand why. See, it's burning me to hold on to this. I know this is something I gotta do. But that don't mean I want to. 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
3: Partly cloudy skies overnight tonight with a low eventually down to 64 degrees, winds remaining light and variable. Sunday, mostly sunny skies, a touch cooler following that last week weather maker, up to 84 degrees for a high. Staying clear late into the afternoon and mostly clear skies once again Sunday night, down to 64 for an overnight low. Monday, Labor Day, looking in plenty of sunshine and 84 for a high. I'm meteorologist Jason Laird.
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4: Partly cloudy skies overnight tonight with a low eventually down to 64 degrees, winds remaining light and variable. Sunday, mostly sunny skies, a touch cooler following that last week weather maker, up to 84 degrees for a high. Staying clear late into the afternoon and mostly clear skies once again Sunday night, down to 64 for an overnight low. Monday, Labor Day, looking in plenty of sunshine and 84 for a high. I'm meteorologist Jason Laird.
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1: Partly cloudy skies overnight tonight with a low eventually down to 64 degrees, winds remaining light and variable. Sunday, mostly sunny skies, a touch cooler following that last week weather maker, up to 84 degrees for a high. Staying clear late into the afternoon and mostly clear skies once again Sunday night, down to 64 for an overnight low. Monday, Labor Day, looking in plenty of sunshine and 84 for a high. I'm meteorologist Jason Laird.
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3: Partly cloudy skies overnight tonight with a low eventually down to 64 degrees, winds remaining light and variable. Sunday, mostly sunny skies, a touch cooler following that last week weather maker, up to 84 degrees for a high. Staying clear late into the afternoon and mostly clear skies once again Sunday night, down to 64 for an overnight low. Monday, Labor Day, looking in plenty of sunshine and 84 for a high. I'm meteorologist Jason Laird.
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